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1: 19.
0: Can you respond over to Dollar General, Cattaraugus Main Street? They believe James Olson's in the store and he's been trespassed.
1: Copy, I'm out of there.
2: Little North Union. Go ahead, Reed. Can you repeat? You're unreadable.
1: Are you guys clear from that, or are you out here now?
2: Just out here now, getting some paperwork signed.

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1: 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Assault 3-6 will be clear. We'll be en route to Ferrant for a call through County.
0: Here's it.

0: That ain't right.
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0: 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Can you respond to 308 South 4th Street, checking up property? One of the calls states that Roger Crone has been showing up on our porch. Can you just check to see if he's there?
1: Ten, 4 in a row.

0: New York 3395. You can log your trade back in service. 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
1: All right, same to you as well, 2114.

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We took a statement. 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They want charges and restitution.

0: Two five, you were broken. 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
1: Yeah, that's affirmative. He's not too far impaired. He's better than what I've seen him before. He's allowed to go there.
0: Great, thank you for calling.

0: 3193, you can show me out at that address. That's right next door to my last call. Property appears to be 10-4. And it was not on location.
1: Oh.
2: 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So we got Route 417 here, intersection 219, your registration Lincoln Union William 6678, LUW 6678.

0: 对。There's a message for you in dispatch when you get a chance.
1: 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Check for the DCL.
0: Negative. That's regarding the incident at 7-11.
1: Copy.
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0: 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It is not James Olson. Store manager, he's 10-4, I'll be clear.
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0: 35. 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
1: Here's...
0: I'll take a second if there's a state police unit nearby. Occupied Times 4, I believe the driver's file 5.
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2: Okay, I can close off here. Thank you.
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0: Both parties have come to an agreement to stay separate for the night. LVDR and foul. All units clear.
1: 4.

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Repeating, 3-on-5 Yorkshire Ales Priority Seizure, 4356 Creek Road. 3-on-5 is clear, 2135.

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0: Clear 1-2, check that's negative, it's empty.
1: I said so early on.
0: No, that's negative, there's nothing in the box. Rod?
1: Responding to the hall. You have a paper for that mail in your car on the complaint that I'm on.
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0: Zero 5.
1: I'm gonna check, if you know if the Highland Avenue playground bathrooms have been checked?
0: I don't believe they have yet.
1: Repeat, you're broken.
0: Zero 5, I don't believe they have been yet.
1: Great, if you can mark me on a property check, I'll take care of it.
0: 2151.

0: 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That mail's been dropped off. 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And your mileage is going to be 83985.4. 83985.4. I'll be clear.
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0: 243. 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I'm going to walk around and see if I can locate that individual.
1: 5-1.

0: Two, four, nine, three. 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I spoke with that now. He's 10-4. You didn't show me clear.
1: 10-4.

305 Randolph Vila Standard, BLS Fall, 3189 Lebanon Road. 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Repeating 3952 Randolph EMS, BLS Standard, BLS Fall, 3189 Lebanon Road for a lift assist. 305 is clear, 2210.

0: units. If you can locate Bryce and Rose, Rose is going to have warrants.
1: Copy, we'll be out with her.
0: Copy, I believe it's going to be same. You guys want to be a part of that, I'll tell you.

0: me for something. Give you a call here in a minute.
1: And 5 Randolph, turn him out. Where's he?
0: On Alicia Kenny, she's right here at North 11th and West State.
2: Yeah, 10-4.
0: I'll be helping you out with her, just detained.
2: Receive. 4 is a maple, I'll be there shortly.
3: Mary John Victor, 4347. It's going to be a Pennsylvania place. I'm on Herd Road, just off Indian Hill.
4: 1185 Bull Valley. Can you just run the female Rose? She's going to have warrants at a Wellsville and call they want her.
5: 88 Bull Valley, you can disregard. I'm on the phone with them right now.
0: Appreciate it.
4: Five, also be advised, I have a walking female detained for OPD.
0: Appreciate it.

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1: 27309205. It's going to be for a Corey Scott.
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2: 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I'm going to be en route to OPD, one female on board, I get starting mileage.

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3: Hi there.
4: Myself and 3-5 are clear. The appearance signal was issued to Miss Kenny.
3: That one?

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1: Suspended out of Pennsylvania, still waiting a response out of New York.
0: Received. I have another Pennsylvania client ID if you ask for the card and rental.
1: Chief Waters, interviewed Brian Reynolds in a large group in front of, I believe it was 216 North 12th Street, the Blue House. We're clear.
2: Bella.
1: What was the name of that?
0: The second one's going to be Donald Devereaux, born in 46.
1: Copy, that is valid.
0: Received. He's 5'6", or head my way.

0: 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I live along in custody after starting mileage.
1: Two five four five one, property check. Two five, go ahead.
2: Table out, secure. And clear. 22 to 24,

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And reattach me to that suspicious vehicle at the Allegheny Rest Area.

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1: All right, let's hang on. Randolph,
0: Tango. Oh, Cold Springs Fire Department and Randolph EMS and Randolph Fire Department for manpower, please.
1: Yes, sir.

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Yeah, it's all standard. They're on 89 Lebanon Road. Wireless assist, no injury. Repeating 305, Cold Spring, Randolph EMS, manpower is needed. Lift assist, 3189 Lebanon Road, 305 clear, 2225.

If I Cold Spring Randolph or Randolph EMS, PLS Hall Standard, 3189 Lebanon Road, where I live, assist, no injury. Repeating 305, Cold Spring, Randolph, Randolph EMS, manpower is needed. Lift assist, 3189 Lebanon Road, turn 5 clear, 2225.

0: You just pull up for a erratic operator, I-86 westbound. They're just coming up to the junction. It's going to be a similar Impala all over the roadway. New York, Mary George Adam, 1283. Good.
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0: 4841, can you just check the area of Creek Road and Van Gilder? It's going to be on Creek Road just past Van Gilder for a white truck sitting on the opposite side of the roadway, all the doors wide open. Not sure if there's anybody around the vehicle.
3: Yeah.

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2: Can you go to 310 West Sullivan Street, receive an anonymous call, mail states that it's a vacant house and he believes somebody might be trying to get in the back door.
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2: He's basing that on the fact that he heard banging and apparently it's been gotten into before.
1: Copy.
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0: You can show us clear with the patient's. And if you have a stable vehicle, white pickup truck, looks to be a Chevy, all the doors open, unoccupied, was there when you're on the way to the scene, still there now. It's going to be in between that address on Creek Road and Bolton Road.
2: We're not sure if it's, there is a 310, but we'll revise.
3: Yeah.
0: Road. South side of the road.
3: Hey, Ricky, we did get another call on it. We have a trooper en route.
0: Lovely, thank you. Switch over. You guys have a good night.
2: If you guys want. Pending miles.
0: 144-256. 144-256.
2: Received. Blue Valley 441.

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2: 85 low line. 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Please be attached. 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
1: Go ahead.
0: I'll be around to the team. You got a driver on primary spot here now.
1: Encounter, Chief, can you repeat?
0: I'm en route to the scene. Do we show a driver on? I'm responding.

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1: Hi, Nathan.
0: Petey Blair, myself, and 358 Park Check at Lincoln Park. Everything is clear.
1: Devil.
2: 3019.
1: Go ahead. Can you get a 107 Southbury Street to Dennis' house? This is the fire department pump forward. Mail is breathing.
0: Receive.
1: What nine, they say the mail's going to be on the porch.
0: Receive.

0: Hey, Roger, this is Message Chief on the track. Do you have an ALS unit route?
1: Affirmative, go on, is en route.
0: Okay, so right now they got to come up over Ritter Road to Snyder Hill.
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1: Right now is going to be on board with BMS headed over to OGH. I'll report on file. Be clear.
0: Yeah.

0: 2045 Romeo 23.
1: 23, 28. 25451. The operator of this vehicle came back with some gas. He's working on pulling that in now.
2: Received, 23, 28.

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Correction, 11263 Indian Hill Road, 1 mile, courtesy transport.

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0: Copy a plate and enter the card, please. Derek Rudge, King Frank Edward 4963. That's New York KFE 4963 with the patient's vehicle. If unable to be secured, park at this address.

0: 4693. Going to be out the mail, walking in the median of the Route 16 extension.
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0: Mail is Greg Pallet. He's going to stick to the shoulder. I'm clear.
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1: 2350.

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1: That's a negative.
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0: Property can be secure. You can just add New York, Lincoln, Frank, X-ray, 4936, Halifax, 4936. Looks like the vehicle's been there a while.
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0: 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I believe it's going to be California. 7, Nora Victor William 513. 7, NVW 513.
1: 10-4.
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0: 19983, I'm out 46.
1: 10-4.
2: Six, nine, three. Can you run off Pennsylvania driver's license, name and date of birth?
1: 10-4, go ahead.
2: First name Justin, middle initial P as in Paul, last name Williams, date of birth 8-10-81. 8-10-81. The status on it, please.
1: 10-4, stand by.

0: 4-6.
1: Go ahead.
0: Joseph P. Williams, 8-10-1981. No New York license, status suspended. Pennsylvania, also status suspended.
2: Appreciate it.

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1: I'm the page number 2, Jacob.
0: Counter-receipt, purchase Chafee is 0036.

0: Hey, Tuvan.
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0: Pursue 48 after.
1: Kyoto Rogers 8.
2: Okay, version JP.
1: Received as 0048.
0: On 45 Broadway Road, speak to our caller about a harassment complaint, getting threatening text messages from his landlord.

0: Thanks, we're going.
1: I'm going to be out with a possible disabled vehicle, I-86, westbound, mile marker 53.8.
0: 652 after. Blue Valley 2182. 2157's in route. He's about a half hour out.
1: Here's if I can call in. We cleared the scene.
0: We have him on the line now. He's arguing with my partner.
1: That's a firm. He's being unreasonable.
2: Did you call in at 911?
0: That's affirmative.

0: 194, Little Valley. They're going to be all set. They were just checking their straps. Just going to be clear.
1: 57 after. Little Valley, 2157, E2. That male's on a 911 line again.
2: Clear from last out service, have a nice night.
1: Proceed as usual.
0: 2157, 2194.

0: 94. Can you check on another vehicle for me? It's really 417, just west of the 219 junction. It's going to be a black sedan parked along the west shoulder. I just came through there, had a semi coming at me that blinded me when I came by. I couldn't tell if it was occupied or not, but it looks like their front tire is sitting on a rim. So I just check on that for me.
1: Cab, you said just west of the Carlton exit?
0: Yeah, it's going to be on 417, just west of the 219 South interchange, along the westbound shoulder of 417.
1: Received. 2294, we're right here, we'll check on it. Keep pointing that way until you guys tell me otherwise.
0: What is his complaint? Is anything new with this time? I'm just coming in to see if something I can help. Nothing new, just keeps repeating the same thing. Doesn't understand that we already have you en route. Gracious.
1: 8257. It's probably easiest to just handle it with a phone call.
0: Yeah, I'm going to try to give him a call now so we can discontinue this behavior.

0: 22 Low Valley, we're out. Copy New York plate.
1: Collateral.
0: Mary Charles George, 5563. MCG 5563. Collateral Chrysler.
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1: 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Nobody's coming to the door.
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0: Cataract is 8.
1: Cataract is 8.
0: Okay. Back in quarters, have a good night.
1: Receive cataract is 8. Back in quarters at 124. Is Gowanda clear as well?
0: Head affirmative.
1: Received.
2: Calling 911, stating that he's something about an allergic reaction, but also that he's being sprayed with gas, and that's where he's plotting.
0: Yeah, well, that was East State and what?
2: That's going to be Wright Street. It's a left after North Clark.

0: papers.
1: And there.
0: Temple.

0: Wright Street is right at the AOH. We checked that area negative. We'll continue searching the area for a short time, but we're not coming up with anything.
1: Attack one. Yeah, they see that that's where he was plotting when he called.

0: 对。
1: 哎，对。
0: They still have that mail on the line.
1: No, I don't think.

0: 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Not coming up with anything you can show. All units clear. POA.
1: 10-4.

0: Go ahead, Little Rally.
1: We have that mail back on the line. He's now plotting at 1573 East State.
0: We want to do something.
2: Ten more.

0: 3193.
1: Alright. 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
0: My child's going to remain at home. We will now be out at 45 Lincoln to speak with another juvenile parent.
1: Has the complaint changed at all?

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1: 22.
0: Can you respond to the area of 417 and Fay Ave? Check the area for a male. Received numerous calls. He started out in the city, just walking east, saying that he was having an allergic reaction. We can't get him to stand still or give us a location.
1: Received. You can show us clear over, current.
0: Received 141.

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1: 10-4.

0: everyone.
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0: The other two parents of the other two juveniles has been spoken to, they've been advised. All juveniles are back home. We'll be clear.
1: 0145.

0: 1993. You are me a field interview, Michael Lathro, West State Guard General. Tries to get out of the dumpster and move on his way, I'm clear.
1: Village.
2: Receive, Guando. 153.

0: But yeah, I copied a narrative update. We'll be pulling up shortly.
1: Perfect.
0: I believe OPD was out with Mr. Pellet earlier this evening.

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1: 22.
0: My partner stated that he is more towards Promised Land Road.
1: Copy that.

0: out to where this phone's plotting now. He got irritated and disconnected.
1: Received. What was the confidence on that ping?

0: Well, Valley 42-2, it's going to be 961 meters.
1: Recent.

0: Tutu.
1: We just received a call from a business up on the Haskell that this male was seen by some of their employees walking up the Haskell Road.
0: Where is it?

0: 22 Little Belly. What business last on?
1: Eaton Power Systems.
0: Yeah. Received. Did they say when they last saw him?
1: Way into work. Received 215.
0: Southwind Falk.
1: Copy.

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1: 3836.
0: You can clear all units from that traffic stop on Herd Road.
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1: 3836.
0: You can clear all units from that traffic stop on Herbert Road.
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0: Go to the area of 110 South 2nd Street. I report anonymous that there was a male standing in front of that residence while the line was.
1: Copy, I'm on Constitution. 3-1 copies. 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

0: Are you on 983? Spoke to an Anthony Rinaldi at that location. His safety is 10-4. He was able to provide his name, what was going on. He's on his way. Andrew McClure.
1: Passport.

0: 3324.
1: Two youths that are acting strange. Caller with concerns if one almost fell into the traffic circle.
2: Two more copies.
3: 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I just had a discussion with them shortly, right before I went to this call. I'll head that way as well.
2: Copy.

0: Enter.
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0: 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They're headed home. 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
1: Uh-huh.

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0: your frequency.
1: Go ahead, Little Alley.
0: Tried reaching you guys by phone. We received a call from two young males that they were being chased near Jefferson Street and South Main Street.
1: Do you have a location for them now?
0: Negative, they disconnected. I'll try to make recontact.
1: Received. .451-7705, did you copy that last?
2: That's from it.
1: Received, I'll be here as well.

0: 0544, I'm just be advised, I'm going to be out with a Mal. It's going to be at Jefferson. It's going to be, I'm not sure if it's related to the other call or not.
1: That's 805, you're out, 310.
2: Two, three, four, five, on. I'll be in the area as well.
1: That's the same time.

0: 23411, I'm gonna be out with those juveniles, Jefferson Park.
1: That's 23311.
2: For a little valley. I'll be out with so much PTO those juveniles.
0: 312.

0: 记住一个哥哥。
1: Hi, teacher.
0: I have a PID for one of the victims here. Are you ready?
1: Right, we're done.
0: It's going to be 420-523-432. Repeat in 420-523-432.
1: Thank you.

0: Peters, no date, 5-2 Division, 52 Division, for the incident address.
1: Nice, Steve.

0: 7705, go for it. 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I'll just be checking the area.
1: Steve, you're clear. 341.

23451. California registration, I haven't heard. It's going to be 8 Edward Ocean X-ray 114, repeating 8EOX114, California, please. Also, New York City, you have it. New York City, you're ready.

0: going to be 450-989-051, repeating 450-989-051. If you call yourself.
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0: 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I think seven more.
1: I have the do clear 410.
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0: 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Have a complaint. There's a female in the middle of the road yelling. At Color Street, she's in front of 206 and she came out of 214.
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0: 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She said she's heading to the Genesis house. Does not need EMS. Both units are clear.
1: Down 4.

385 to Little Valley Seneca EMS. EMS request is 415 Court Street, apartment 102. 33-year-old female, chest pain, difficulty breathing, no cardiac history. Repeat, Little Valley Seneca EMS. EMS request is 415 Court Street. 33-year-old female, chest pain, difficulty breathing, no cardiac history. 395 cleared, 519.

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online. 19. Can you come up with her? 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
0: 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We do have OCFD respond. Give her a transfer to the hospital. It's the same female from earlier.
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Train 52, Allegheny, EMS request 4115, South 9 Mile, Valley View Estates number 173. 72-year-old male is fallen to the floor, no injury, needs lift assist. Repeat Allegheny, EMS request 4115, South 9 Mile Road, Lot 173. 72-year-old male has fallen to the floor. 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
0: 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You can show me clear.
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0: 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Now, see if he has a female on board and out there with the H. Both units clear.
1: Everyone, I covered your last half of that.

0: 3852, Allegheny EMS request 4115 South 9 Mile Road. Lot 173, 72-year-old male, has fallen to the floor. No injury, needs lift assist. Repeat Allegheny EMS request for 115 South 9 Mile Road, Lot 173. 72-year-old male has fallen to the floor, needs lift assist. 395 cleared to 612.
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0: emails request mutually for Allegheny, no response. 4115 South Nine Mile Road, the Valley View Estates, lot 173. It was 72-year-old male falling to the floor, no injury, needs lift assist. Repeat, Trans Am EMS request at 4115 South Nine Mile Road, lot 173. 72-year-old male falling to the floor, no injury, needs lift assist. 395 cleared, 618.
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Guan Ambulance, Brazil's first responders, EMS request at 11972 Water Street in Brazil's. It was 72-year-old male, abdominal pain. Repeat, Guan Ambulance, Brazil's EMS request at 11972 Water Street in Brazil's. 74-year-old male, abdominal pain, 395 cleared, 701.

Allegheny EMS request at 115 East Main Street, St. Elizabeth's Mother House. There was a 76-year-old female, high blood pressure, uncontrolled shaking, unable to speak. Repeat Allegheny EMS request at 115 East Main Street, St. Elizabeth's Mother House. 76-year-old female, high blood pressure, uncontrollable shaking, unable to speak. 395 cleared, 702.

5 Allegheny, second ambulance request, 3106 Cranberry Road, for a 95-year-old male has fallen out of bed, head down injury, needs lift assist. Repeat Allegheny, second ambulance request at 3106 Cranberry Road in Allegheny, for a 95-year-old male has fallen out of bed, unknown injury, needs lift assist. 3 and 5 cleared, 703.

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0: Space.
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0: Can you see the drivers for both ambulance calls?
1: Received. Three 852 Allegheny. Drivers are needed for both ambulance calls. Repeat, Allegheny drivers needed for both ambulance calls. 385 cleared, 711.

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0: I'm going to be at the park off of RC Hogue at the intersection of Front, doing a welfare check on a person in a blue vehicle, and dispatch appears to be passed out.
1: Number 15.

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1: 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We'll have a second crew take that second call in several minutes.
0: Received at 7:15.

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Negative, can you meet us on scene? Yeah, I'm right here.

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1: Can you put trains in on automatic dispatch since both our ambulances are on calls?
0: Received. 395 LEE EMS captain is clear. The scene on Cranberry, the ambulance will be transported.
2: Received. LEE EMS captain 748.

0: 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One verbal warning for failure to yield to emergency vehicle.
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0: 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I'm clear, Lincoln Park. Everything's 10-4. You can show me en route with 16.
1: Yeah. 9316, just be advised the patient at TAPS is going to be Melinda.
0: That's one. Mass been telling.

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0: 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I'll be in line on the trail.
1: Melinda's been transported to OGH. The vehicle has been removed out of the way. I'll be on my way to OGH for a follow-up. All units are clear.
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0: Yeah, East State Street, front of the station, New York, G. George F. Frank, XX-ray, 8457, GFX, 8457, New York.

25 to Seneca EMS, Salus, that call 434 South Loop Road, 76-year-old male, semi-alert and weak. Repeating Seneca EMS for the Salus, that call 434 South Loop Road, transit clear at 843.

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2: Copy.
4: Hey, that was Michael Weishman. 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

0: 41 83, hold on. Probably clear from the school. I'll be en route to Salamanca PD for peer events.
1: Great, Steve. Do you need a number?
0: Negative. You can just show me out there.
1: Yeah.

395 to Randolph, East Randolph, Randolph EMS, fire alarm. Randolph Academy, Zone 1, general alarm. Repeating 395 to Randolph, Randolph Fire, Randolph EMS, East Randolph, fire alarm, Randolph Academy. 395 clear at 941.

0: Hillary really is on three patrols, kind of long ago, location.
1: Fourth County Highway.
0: Really 2154. Intersection of Seeger Hill, Chautauqua Road, DPW reporting a vehicle parked in the intersection.
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0: Repeating 395 to Randolph EMS, Randolph Fire, East Randolph, stand down for the fire alarm. 395 clear, 949.
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0: 40983. I'm going to be clear. I got this mail on board, courtesy transport to Directions of Living on the corner of North 4th and State.
1: Yeah, 4th.

0: 9340.
1: 40.
0: Apparently the mail you just dropped off at Directions is now at a house on North 4th with a red roof. Caller states it's the fourth one on the left-hand side. He was banging on the door and broke the one panel on the door. Caller's at 124 and a half North 4th.
1: 10-4.

0: 23. I'm going to be out. 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

0: 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You send me next available, please.
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2: Stand by.
0: It's going to be right in the eastbound lane on Cedar Hill before Chicago.
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0: 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I don't have a phone number.
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2: 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We'll be at a 3446 Celeste. 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
0: Check on the welfare request, 516 North 7th Street. Father is just worried he hasn't heard from his ex or the kids in a couple days.
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0: 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I'm gonna head back towards the RO's address, see if I make contact, just advise them.
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1: Yeah,
0: was able to make contact with the female and the two children. They all appear to be 10-4. You can show me clear.
1: 10-4. Did she say she was going to give him a call, or?
0: That's negative.
1: 10-4, I'll just let him know.
0: Copy, thank you.
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0: Yeah.

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0: Relay 2190.
2: Go ahead.
0: Erratic driver, white box truck all over the roadway heading northbound Route 16, was just passing 242.
2: Copy.

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1: I received one man.
0: 7120, show me out.
1: I received
0: one
2: We know what vehicle our car was in.
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0: Racing 2190.

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1: No, I spoke to the driver. Everything appears to be done for. I'll be clear.
0: Received 705.

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0: Had a report of two people in the bathroom. We were able to get them out, and they're moving on. Obviously.
1: Sounds fine.

0: 7 through to Little Valley traffic. I'm going to be on 219 near Cemetery Road with Maryland plate 4 Edward Robert 4012 4ER 4012. Ready to see Salam.
1: Grand 5, Olean City, Olean Town, BLS fallen in the garage of 619 Barnum Road, a male has fallen with leg and arm injuries. Repeating 395 to Olean City and Olean Town, BLS fall. 619 Barnum Road in the garage near Route 16 South, male has fallen with leg and arm injuries. 395 clear, 1111.

LF, difficulty breathing. 140 Hillside Drive, 80-year-old female, difficulty breathing. History of congestive heart failure. Repeating 395, Trans Am, Limestone, ALS, difficulty breathing. 140 Hillside Drive for an 80-year-old female, difficulty breathing, congestive heart failure patient. 395 clear, 1120.

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0: 对，他。All right, fine, line down. Proceed on route 1114.
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1: Toilet 54,
0: what? It was 3246 Bunker Hill Road. You could show me clear. It's negative contact.
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0: 73 to Little Valley. You can clear that traffic path one issue. I'll be out on that paper quick. I'll
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0: Chrissy, to the scene at 1132.

0: That's one issue. I'll be out on that paper quick. I'll.
1: Earth is 1172.
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0: receiving
1: 1133.
2: Four nine. Bob, it's going to be Wes Green. He thinks it's Wally. It's going to be a landlord-tenant dispute. He's only lived 2 months and hasn't received an eviction notice, but they're trying to change the lock.
0: And 48 address.
2: It's going to be 108 West Green.
0: Driver. Transmission at the end was broken. I'm going to Main and River.
1: Possible physical altercation near the funeral home. Marshals are out on scene there. Who called it in?

0: Literally 4822 in status.
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0: 24451. Can you please call Casey Ellis? This is Dallas at the CNET system. Yeah, let me know about order of compassion. If there is a doorway in the hospital.
1: You are very unreadable, but there is no orders of protection, and Casey Ellis shows suspended.
0: Please, can you check with the court? It was a handwritten, I believe, from Saturday or Sunday. It might not, just not be on this one.
1: Stand by.

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0: First name, Joshua, middle initial, R, last name, Pettigrove, Pettigrove, date of birth, 12-23-88.
1: Damn it.

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0: 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I'm going to send you an invite complaint. 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
0: Check on the welfare of a male. Caller is at 706 Washington State. This is his neighbor, and he only knows him by Paul. He's got jeans, a gray t-shirt on, barefoot, yelling that he can't find his car, laying on the ground. Caller's not sure what's going on.
1: Precinct. What's the address he's at?
0: He said he's near 706 Washington.
1: Yeah.

0: 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Attach me with 16.
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0: Oro is going to have that individual in custody. We'll be 941 OGH.
1: Standby.
0: 4093, can you advise OGH we're coming?
1: Standby.

2173 to little guy. 2173. I'll have one male on board en route to Olean Drug Court. Starting mileage 47904. 47904.

0: 481 Little Elk.
1: 481, go
0: ahead. I'm out on Creek Road already, and I just talked to Danny. He's fine.
1: We're racing. We really ask peanuts at the barracks, you can disregard.
0: 81 Little Valley, would you be able to send me the Yorkshire's DCL information into the cast?
1: Yeah, that's a firm. I just sent you this complaint. Would you be able to make contact with the caller on that?
0: Hey, firm. Gotta be a little bit. I'm just dealing with something else.
1: I see, thanks.
2: 9 Little I'm going to be headed up to 481. This is going to be in relation to what I was dealing with yesterday.
1: I received banking sauce already when you have a chance.
2: Copy, I'll scoop that on my way up.
1: Perfect.

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0: 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Both units are going to be clear from only in general. That mail's been turned over to staff.
1: Staff

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1: 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I'm going to head over to Creek Road.
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0: Willie, Philly 4 Patrol, San William, our number location.
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2: 26 Allegheny.
0: Before you do 26, can you respond 731 Barnum Road, caller stating that his son is attempting to take his truck without his permission?
1: You can copy, no problem.
0: 713, ask me. Seven through to Little Valley. We'll be out at Olean City Court. Any mileage 479-33. 479-33.

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0: Yeah, at some point when you clear, get a 911 hang up. 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
1: Yeah.

552 Cataraugus Mila Sickall, 9246 New Albany, Low Valley Road. Intrafemal shaking. Repeating 3952 Cataraugus Mila Sickall, 9246 New Albany, Low Valley Road. 395 clear, 1313.

0: 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We're clear from OGH.
1: Receive 1317. ALS trauma, 2519 Howell Road, e-bike crash, two possible injuries, one patient severe head injury. Repeating 3952, Randolph ALS trauma call, 2519 Howell Road, near Quaker Beach Road, Cold Spring. E-bike crash, two possible injuries, one patient with a severe head injury. 395 clear at 1317.

MS, second donut, BLS sick, 9246, New Albion, Little Valley Road, 82-year-old female feeling shaky. Repeating 395 to Cattaraugus, BLS sick call, 9246, New Albion, Little Valley Road, 82-year-old female feeling shaky. 395 clear at 1318.

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1: Randolph Town, you're going to have two patients. Do you think you'll be able to get two ambulances out of Randolph?

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1: 2190.
0: Would you be able to get another state police in the federal way? Non-emergent.
1: Racing probability 40-41 or 42. 41. To respond to Creek Road, Yorkshire, since 2190-41. 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

0: 2952 Randolph EMS on Seneca Nation, ALS Trauma Call, 25 Kane Hollow Road, e-bike crash, two possible injured patients, one patient with a severe head injury. Repeating 3952 Randolph EMS, Seneca Nation EMS, ALS Trauma Call, 25 Kane Hollow Road near Quaker Beach Road, 395 clear at 1322.
1: Thanks,
0: Randolph.
1: We got
0: to go be in Randolph. Seneca Nation 889-1322, Randolph Town en route.
1: 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You need to check the mercy slip.
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1: 10-4.
0: EMS. ALS sick. 9246 New Albion Little Valley Road, 82-year-old female, feeling shaky. Repeating 3952 Cataragus and Little Valley EMS, BLS sick call. 9246 New Albion Little Valley Road, near Pigeon Valley and Route 353. 395 clear at 1324.
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3: My officer on scene of that e-bike accident is reporting both patients have significant head injuries.
0: For receival up to EMS, looks like we're going to have two rigs in route.
3: Receive, thank you.
0: To Randolph 10, Seneca Nation 889, update from Allegheny State Park, both patients have significant head injuries.
1: Tugboard,
0: Randolph 10, we're on the phone for Mercy's right now.
1: Tugboard. What's that, how far are you?

0: I do show driver Moses, and I am responding for you.
1: 10-4, I can talk to him on the phone.
0: Risa, do you want me to do another retail to see if you can get more help?
1: Yeah, sure, go ahead.
0: Appreciate it. Copy that.

0: 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ALS drama call, 25 Cane Hollow Road. E-bike crash, two people possibly injured, one person does have a severe head injury. Repeating 3952 Randolph, more manpower needed. ALS drama call, 25 Cane Hollow Road, near the Quaker Beach Road. 395 clear at 1325. Can you respond for a fraud complaint, 3358 Bowen Road?
1: Where is he talking about?
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0: It's Steve Park, go ahead.
1: My on-scene patrol requesting EMS to expedite if possible.
2: This is 27.
0: Park police are requesting EMS expedite if possible.
2: 10-4, I'm going to be turning another quick grab here in about 3 seconds.
0: Receive, copy that, thank you. 395 Seneca, 889.
3: Well, we do have an additional ambulance going, just looking to see if you had a patient update for us.
1: For my on-scene patrol, there are two patients on scene, both of which having significant head injuries, unknown further status on that. Only know that the male on scene seems to be worse than the female. My on-scene patrol was just requesting EMS to expedite.
3: As received, yeah, we're still
1: trying
3: about a 10 minutes out. Not sure about the other unit. If you can just get ages for the victims.
1: That is a firm. I will work on that now.

0: to Cattaraugus, Little Valley, Gowanda EMS, ALS-SIC, 9246, New Albion, Little Valley Road, 82-year-old female, feeling shaky. Repeating 395 to Cattaraugus, Little Valley, and Gowanda EMS, ALS-SIC call. 9246, New Albion, Little Valley Road. Crossroads are Pigeon Valley Road, Route 353. 395 clear, 1330.
1: Randolph 1035, have you heard back from Mercy Plato?
2: Is going to be 20 years old. The female is going to be 28, so 20 and 28.
1: Thank you, thank you.
0: Driver.
1: 889, Randolph 10. Hello, Valley, that's 10-4. 889, go ahead. I was just switching over from countywide. Park Police says 20-year-old male, 28-year-old female. Male's worse off. We're just getting off the Quaker exit now. 10-4,
3: copy. 395, do you have Weltering Fire dispatched to come to the park so that the landing zone will be up?
0: Copy that.
3: Well, we'll use the closest designated landing area to that.
0: And 5, Randolph 10.
3: Go ahead.
0: Mercy Flight is available out of Olean and can launch.
3: 10-4, would they give you a free ETA?

0: 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That's interesting.
1: Said 16 on the ETA.
2: Okay.

Crewney did set up a landing zone. Quaker at left field State Park, Quaker Beach Road. Repeating, cold spring landing zone crew needed. ASP landing zone 4, Quaker Athletic Field, 395 clear, 1332.

0: 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Repeating 395 to Olean Town, ALS Sick Call. 1276 Old Rock City Road. 395 clear at 1333.
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2: 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I'll be out helping Randolph 10.
0: Where are you seeing? 1323. Wanda EMS.
3: Five, 1-817.
0: 817. Are you already in route for the

0: I'm pulling on a Kane Hollow right now. I'll be out helping Randolph 10.
1: Where is he? 1323. Wanda EMF. A17, are you already en route for this call?
2: That's affirmative, we're around.
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0: Right off, N3 and 5, do you have a better location in this in the campground?

0: 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I'm en route.
1: I'm the only Tom Chief 1.
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0: critical spring manpower needed to set up a landing zone at Allegheny State Park. Landing Zone 4, Quaker Athletic Field, set up landing zone for Mercy Flight. 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Allegheny State Park, Landing Zone 4, Quaker Athletic Field. 395 clear, 1338.
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1: 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What were your instructions for 10?

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0: 35 to Cattaraugus. 300 to Salamanca City, BLS fall at McDonald's of Salamanca in the parking lot. 67-year-old male complaining of right arm pain and is bleeding. Male is highly intoxicated. Repeating, 395, Salamanca City, BLS fall, McDonald's in the parking lot. 67-year-old male complaining of right arm pain and bleeding, highly intoxicated. 395, clear at 1342.
1: Three on five, Salamanca Keys, Rob.
0: Crazy, Salamanca Keys.
2: He is down there. He's injured, but he's highly intoxicated. Salamanca ambulance is around.
3: Gracie, 1342.

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Setting up a landing zone at Allegheny State Park, landing zone 4, Quaker Athletic Field. Repeating 395 to Cold Spring, more manpower is needed to set up a landing zone for Mercy Flight. 395 clear, 1343.

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0: I do believe so. See what R10 has to say on that, please.
2: Copy. 395, Randleton. Five to Randolph, Monticton.
3: I'll make a EMS responding. These are all injuries from a different time, different day. Nothing recent today. Right. 10 doesn't have radio service.
2: Emergency, are they going to need emergency flight still for the second patient's 35-minute ETA?
3: What's the ETA?
2: Probably about 3 minutes now.
3: Let me ask, it'll be a minute.
1: Responding first flight 9 has a 5 minute ETA. Is that landing zone secure and set up?
3: Valley. Randolph 10 says yes on the mercy flight for the second patient.
2: They received, they finally made contact with somebody on the ground.

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1: 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We got front door, 10 ETA, 04.

0: 8815, over.
1: 8815,
0: go ahead. Randolph EMS is requesting an ETA on the ambulance.
1: Okay, bye.
2: Go ahead.
3: What is your ETA?
2: 3 to 4.
3: Copy, 3 to 4. Three to four out.
0: Crazy. Do they know where they're going?
3: Yes, of course.

0: 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EMS, I have that now, 340 OPH.
1: 1350.
2: I'll be clear, doing report. Our units on Barnum, all set.
3: Really, 4226.
1: Go ahead.
3: We're all set up there.
1: We're still all, 26, what do you got?
3: Four, four, five,
2: move sister,
3: you're gonna be
2: all set. You can break, I'm all set.
3: Here's C4 5
2: copy. I'll be right, thanks.
4: .2173 to Little Valley. We'll be clear of court and route back to the jail with one male on board. Starting, same as ending.
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0: Randolph Bay, 395. What was the location on this? King Hollow.
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2: Turn right into King Hollow, go up, take your first left into the camping area.
0: Roger that. I'm 2L. 2L.
3: AA-15, myself and the Ranger unit are here at the landing zone. The field is open and clear. It's not marked at the corners, but it's open.
2: They're racing.
3: All spring long.
2: What's your ETA?
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2: The Allegheny State Park landing zone for Quaker Athletic Field.
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1: 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Can you show me clear? Looks like that's going to be another Verizon substation. Looks like they're having some issues today with their phones. I'll be clear.
0: Racy, 422.

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1: Please find the 745 Jim A. Mother daughter domestic verbal at this time.
0: Nine. 4-0.
2: Six. 180 South Main Street between 2nd and 3rd Street. 64-year-old male, wound on the face that needs medical attention. Turn info clear at 1405.

0: 3. 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
1: 745.
0: 9-1 to Park Police.

0: on his car, please.
1: Yeah, go ahead.
0: I'm with the ambulance right now. Where is the athletic field in here? Is it near the Quaker Museum?
2: Just before.

Are you at the museum now? No, we went past it. The ambulance lost sight of you. Yeah, you gotta turn around. Copy.

identify two Cattaraugus and Gowanda Avilas to call 180 South Main Street. 64-year-old male has a wound on the face that needs medical attention. Repeating, 395 to Cattaraugus and Gowanda, be listed call 180 South Main Street between 2nd and 3rd Street. 64-year-old male, wound to the face that needs medical attention. 395 clear, 1410.

0: 9330.
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0: Just be advised, I did get that missing person entered without the, that information I asked for.
1: 10-4, thank you. 4-0, I'm out with 4-9.
2: The athletic field.
3: Received. Do you know where that is?
2: It's near Brown Trail, Cross the runoff, just wait for a second.

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0: 21-73 to Little Bailey out of the jail, ending mileage 47962, 47962.
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0: Do you have a good location on Kane Howell for this accident?
1: The address they gave us was 25 Kane Howell. And they're
2: 5-5827. Eight eight 15 to 5827.
0: Go ahead.
2: What's your location right now?
0: We're on Kane Howell down by the dump station.
2: Okay, go past the dump station about 50, 60 yards and hang a left. And it'll be just up on the right. I'll be there in a minute.
0: Copy, thanks.

0: 7th, Rita Little Riley. I'll be clear of the jail.
1: Mercy flight to airborne to ECMC. We're going to be clear.
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0: nice because the north end of town, apparently there's a can drive going on from New Life Christian School. Caller states that she saw a gentleman rip the fluorescent tags off the bags that people have left and have taken them. All she knows is he might have had a baseball hat on. The only way she noticed him is that he had several of the black bags. He is also riding a bike.
1: Be straight in front.
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1: 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Do you have any other information?
2: There are kids going around the neighborhood collecting those cans, but they have t-shirts on, not on bikes.
1: Devore.

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1: 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We haven't seen anything or anyone matching that description, really.
2: Two six four five one.
3: 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It appears as though she's not home right now.
2: Fourteen forty.

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0: 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Randolph 8 will be clear, returning.
1: 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I'll put keep you out on scene and ambulance returning 1443.
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1: 3837, go on up.
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0: Probability 337.
1: 37.
3: All right,
0: I'm going to send you an animal complaint. 70 Townsend Avenue.
1: Appreciate it.

0: 在叫声了喽。56983, same message.
1: I'll be out with a male matching that description, carrying some large trash bags and a red hat, 100 blocks out there. I'll be out.
2: I have had you calling in broken repeat.
0: I'm going to hear it.
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0: 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Monica.
1: Night, Ariel.
0: I got confirmation. This gentleman said he did get these cans from the north end. I'm going to be talking to him here for a sec.
1: Yeah.
0: 30-55.
2: 55.
0: Did the caller want these cans back?
2: I did not speak to them. I was just checking the area.
1: 10-4-3093. Hey, Steve, which parking lot are you in?
3: Bigfoot on Indian Hill.
1: Tracy's

0: change your name.
1: Please spare me a second. I'm going to have one file, five in the circle.
0: Larry, seems to really 2198.
2: Go ahead.
0: True location.
1: Oh, Perrysburg, go ahead that way.
0: Receipt 1451.

0: 54 a little bit.
1: Proceed 2198, go ahead,
0: 2154. Made a narrative in case you get any more calls on it later.
1: Received. Not
2: over. I'm clear. 4-9 is going to be out for a little bit longer, completing paperwork.
1: 7-4.
2: What was the description of that male on the north end?
1: Yeah.
2: 10-4.

0: 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How do you get time to call? What our number?
1: Hey, that number is 013-506.

0: Bye.
1: I'll be clear. That was Angelo Contreras. I'm going to be en route to the 500 block of 4th Street to do a follow-up. Sir, all you did.
2: Greasy, no problem. 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
0: I'll be out of service at this time. Have a nice time.
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1: Where is he?
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1: 3837.
0: I believe I have the wrong address. I attempted to call a complaint and no answer. Could you try?
1: Received. Emma.
2: 7-3 to Little Valley Paper, quick call.
1: Received 2173. 3837, she did say 70 Townsend several times. I will call her back.
0: She's not here.
1: The complainant is not there.
0: Received. I made contact with the homeowner. They definitely were not evicted, so I'm not sure.
1: All right, stand by.
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0: 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He told Mr. Contreras he could have two bags of cans. You can show me clear.
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0: Received to you, Bill 70 on the car.
1: I'm all set. I got Chief here with me.
0: Where is he? Pistine 14. Seven, 3 to Little Valley. You can show me clear paper, sir.

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1: Tommy clear. He's all set.
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1: Where is it?

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2: Hi, Barrett.
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0: Really, 488 or 422?
1: This is on go ahead.
0: Just respond for a larceny complaint at the Walmart, Row 1, grocery side. 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

0: 比如说。This caller at loss prevention.
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0: Hello, it's Reese Ryan. Yeah, Judge Eager will be available 5 o'clock at the courthouse. The public defender will also be on the way. We have court tonight.
1: Double.

0: Riley. You can take me out of service. 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
1: Green Upton,
2: are you still on location?
1: Negative, I'm clear.
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0: I'll be en route back to the St. James Town Barracks, doing some follow-ups with the hospital and reporting.
1: Thursday, 1534.

0: Raleigh 993. Sending an officer over to primary care 135 North Union. Sean DeWitt. Apparently was thrown out of OGH and is now possibly causing a scene. They're requesting EMS.
1: Clark?
2: 3-0, copy direct.

0: 一个车名。
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2: 15:36

0: Yeah, with Sean DeWitt wearing hospital scrubs, North First. Hi, survey.
1: I received EMSs in route as well.
0: Copy, I'll advise what kind of mood he's in.
1: Yes.
2: Sean DeWitt's going to be at the intersection of North First and West State. Myself and 4-0 will be out.
1: Down for. Three, go ahead.
3: Starting 20406, I'll military's report.

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1: 339, go ahead.
0: 20409, I'll be out of Paris for clearance.
1: 36.

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0: I put the suspect's name in the card while I'm supplying prostitution at this time. Can you show me clear?
1: Receipt, 1522.

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0: 35 Guayamas, salesbleed, non-trauma, 34 Buffalo Street. 62-year-old male, nosebleed for over 20 minutes, unable to stop on blood thinners. Repeating 3952, Gwanda, ALS bleed, non-trauma, 34 Buffalo Street, between Perry and Mechanic Street. 62-year-old male, nosebleed, over 20 minutes, unable to stop on blood thinners. 395, clear, 1558.
1: Six, six, five, sir.
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1: He shows clear of the scene and not to land, General.
2: There she
1: is. We're going to have one female on board starting mileage 189, 45.7.

0: 4841, Little Billy. 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
1: Valley 2185, 4826, sent down to 1000 Little Road, Dollar State, a Kilo Causer was there, forcibly took their child, left a suspicious note, possibly intending of self-harm, possibly left to towards a drug house on Anderson Road in Porterville. C5 Pack.
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1: Units, if she's not down on Anderson Road, I know we transported her by ambulance from a campsite down on 16 in the town of Olean Saturday night.

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1: 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I'm running all in. 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
1: Received. 3593, you can put us in the area for that. 3-0 on the charges.
0: Leave white t-shirt, black hat.

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1: Copy.
2: Gerald, the camp's going to be Route 16 South, if you haven't passed it already, going towards Rock City. I'll head towards Anderson, and then the caller's residence.
1: Copy. I'll go down and check the campsite out, and then I'll head down Barnum Road, see if I can see anything down there, too.

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0: 19 year old man. 21-9. I got a negative up here for any vehicle. I'm just going to wait and see.
1: Copy. I did look at that previous EMS call. The caller on that is our caller for today as well.
0: Copy.

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1: You're in.
0: She wasn't in a car. She left on foot from the hardware store in Cornville. She should be at Taylor North House.
1: Copy.
0: One potential address is Hampton Street.
1: Two. You guys need any more units up on Little Loop? Copy. I'll head back into the tower portal.

0: 90 to 22. I might go down 16 south or, you know, hang out.
1: Be all set. It sounds like she picked up the child from the village of Portville, went to her sister's house with the child.
0: Copy.
2: Nine is clear. Chase, you returning?
0: Where are you turning at 1644? At least have been up there at some point.
2: Copy, I believe that's the weekend retreat.

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1: Hey, this is... My Dolphin 3-5 are going to be out with Duke early. He's trespassing inside the pavilion, messing with the light fixtures at Lincoln Park.
2: How are...

0: 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Richard's got that mail custody.
1: Cause he's on 16 Lincoln

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1: 89.
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2: I will be clear on service. 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
1: Good luck.

4888 to 4822, direct. 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

0: scheduled with Taylor right now. 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
0: We're 10-4 here, so we're just finishing up with her. We'll wait for you to get down.
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1: Well, welfare check, Route 16 South at McDuffie Road, down Olean. Caller reports two children outside near the intersection, probably the age of 4 or less, no adults around.
0: Copy.

0: from the house, just south of Victoria.
1: Yeah, he sounds like one kid's running around with a beer bottle as well. Just be advised.
0: Copy, I'm going to point that way. It's going to be the house right on the corner of McDuffie in room 16 south.
1: Very Steve, 4-5, copy.
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3: 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Just occurred physical domestic between caller and his brother. Sounds like parties are both on location but are separated this time.

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2: 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He's currently on Toad Hollow Road walking back towards Kidney Road.

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0: Dolphin 35, we're going to be out of the county on that special assignment.

3-5 on the air with 6 p.m. pager test for Tuesday, District 2 Fire Department pagers, District 2 page, Deputy 2, can't fit. 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

0: Nada, mi rey, pasa. Pasa. Respond to the area, 200 block, North 24th Street. You have a report of a suspicious person walking around looking at houses. It's going to be a female. She's got purple hair. She's carrying some items. Tell us that she looks homeless.
1: Receive. They give a direction of travel. Come on, you say you want.
0: That's negative. They were just in front of her residence at 222.
1: Copy.

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0: 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I'll be out with a caller.
1: That wasn't.

0: 3293. Earlier today, 3-0 had a missing person with a Hannah Black. You can take her out of the system if she was uncharged in justice. She's been located.
1: That one?

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0: Greasy.
2: 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Repeating Allegheny, 93 Sherwood Drive. 96-year-old female, alcohol withdrawal, shaking, unable to stand, altered mental status. PD is in route, 1815.

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1: 26-57. 7-08 Washington, checking the welfare. Caller's a roommate, states a male, all chronic. He's acting strange, possibly high on some type of drug.
0: Is Paul the caller or the person we're checking on?
1: Paul is the person you're checking on. The caller is the roommate. Her name is Ryan. She's still on location.
0: 10-4.
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2: 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Hey, I've got enough people coming if you want to stand back in case we get another hit.

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1: You just have an ambulance respond to this location.
2: Okay.
1: Male thinks he took something that's not sure what it was.
0: Yeah, 4.

0: 5793.
1: Not ever.
0: You just have an ambulance respond to this location.
2: Okay.
0: Male thinks he took something that's not sure what it was.
1: Yeah, for

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1: Stand by.
2: Going out, they should be out shortly.
1: Copy. All right, 3-2.

0: passing the junction now, heading west. 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

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Repeating, Guan in Perrysburg, 10420 Pack Hill Road, 57-year-old female, elevated blood pressure, heart rate, and chest pain, 1841.

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0: 23.
1: Nah, either.
0: That mail is going to be transported into OGH bio CFP. We're clear.
1: So what?

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1: Great.
0: Clear spot, 402 Alder, apartment number 1, speak to a caller regarding a Washington complaint.
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0: 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Yeah, Wildwood and Linwood, New York, Lincoln, Lincoln, Lincoln, 3281, LLL, 3281.
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2: 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I'll fill in the answer.
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1: 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And I got an airplane ready. 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
1: New York, Lincoln, Uniform, William, 5897 LUW 5897 Shichuana, 2014 Mazda Red.

0: from that, that is at play comes back to the caller.
1: Copy. Can you attach that? Might be over at 118 East Green Street. We'll be checking on locations. We need domestic unauthorized use.
0: That'll work.

0: Elgin Little Lily, Elgin 8AM, location only in general.
1: Roger, you said 1914.
0: Three.
2: VIR
3: completely on scene. I'm going to go check that area. Possibly the vehicle might be. B395, you can press out BCH.
1: BCH 1914.

0: Right.
1: I'm going to be clear. I'm reporting on file. Yeah, I completed on scene. 3-2 check back question where it was allegedly possibly at East Green Street. Both negative results. Other units, if you see that vehicle, just stop it. No charges. Owner just wants his car back.

0: 哎，是的，是的。
1: Earlier, Second Welfare, that father was able to make contact with his daughter. He didn't discard
0: it. That's what.

0: Collins.
1: 336, South 8, Super Duper, speak to an employee in the Valley, reference harassment. Caller did state there's an order of protection in place. That order of protection is expired. Willow Valley Zone 4 patrols, Route 16, Hinsdale.
0: Allegheny.
1: I'm going to send you a past tense arrest, correction, trespass.

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0: 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The location of the vehicle has been delayed. MPGOA, I'm going to do some property checks and all that. 4-5.
1: Very soon.

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0: Can you respond to North Union, Burger King? There's a male harassing people in the drive-thru. He's got a yellow shirt, shorts, white male. Collar's gonna be in a white Chevy Traverse.
1: 10-4. Show me the area.
0: Hello.

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0: Jersey, what is you? 1948.

0: 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The female involved has some questions in regards to everything.
1: Very interesting.

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1: Not yet.

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1: You ready for water?
0: Pass the phone,
1: please. 10 more, coming your way.

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1: Cut.
0: 242 at Creek Ridge, give me a black Jeep Wrangler,

0: 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Good day, Bruno.
1: Roger, do you know?
0: Yes, that's perfect.